Publi pi ba rok ni gari ka Akashvani FM John P.O. She Spotlight 100 MHz Kumju Haka App Kepakating News on EIR Produk nong sengap sa Shpang Por Haka Por 100 Bajing ni sobat ka Akashvani Delhi Na kumta ki kubor haka ketin Hindi Ben buat ki kubor haka 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Akashvani Delhi for the news in Hindi, to be followed by the news in English at 6:05. Stay tuned. 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

0: technologies, startups, resilient supply chains, defense, space, climate action, and people-to-people ties. The two prime ministers will also address the European Roundtable for Industry, a leading pan-European business leaders forum, along with President of the European Commission, Ursula von der Leyen. This engagement represents the third leg of the prime minister's broader European tour. Earlier, Prime Minister Modi undertook a series of engagements on his visit to the Netherlands yesterday, ranging from community interactions to a meeting with the Dutch royal family. Addressing a community program in The Hague, the Prime Minister said the world is facing a series of unprecedented challenges, including the COVID-19 pandemic, ongoing conflicts, and an emerging energy crisis. He cautioned that failure to address these challenges swiftly could reverse global development gains and push large sections of the population into poverty. Prime Minister Narendra Modi also underlined India's growing global role, describing the country as a land of opportunities in the 21st century that is driven by both technology and human values.
1: 21st sadi ka Bharat avsaron ki bhumi hai. 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
0: The Joint Parliamentary Committee on One Nation, One Election Bill held extensive consultations in Bengaluru with political parties, legal fraternity and civil society yesterday. Briefing media persons, the chairman of the committee, P.P. Chaudhary, informed that the objections and recommendations are being collected by the JPC during their visits to different states. On challenges posed by the proposal, he said that synchronizing elections will need to prematurely dissolve a few state assemblies and resolve issues arising out of anti-defection laws, no confidence motion and president rule. The Archaeological Survey of India, ASI, has granted the Hindus an unrestricted access to the monument at Bhojshala complex in Dhar district of Madhya Pradesh for worship and other purposes. The ASI's decision came a day after the Madhya Pradesh High Court ruled that Bhojshala in Dhar was a temple of goddess Saraswati. Within days of levying high custom duties on precious metals, government has imposed import curbs on silver. The Directorate General of Foreign Trade in a notification said the import policy for silver, including silver plated with gold and platinum, are revised from free to restricted with immediate effect. Delhi government has taken a significant decision to reduce the value-added tax on aviation turbine fuel in the national capital from 25% to 7%. Delhi Chief Minister Rekha Gupta said that the decision has been taken in line with the Prime Minister Narendra Modi's emphasis on strengthening connectivity and economic activity with the objective of providing relief to the aviation sector, promoting tourism and logistics activities. In badminton, Indian duo Sattvik Sairaj Ranki Reddy and Chirag Shetty will face the Indonesian pair of Leo Roli Coronado and Daniel Martin in the men's doubles final of the Thailand Open in Bangkok today. And that is the end of this news bulletin.
2: Paralog nang sa playa sa iki kubor Hindi, kibla bo di kubor Paring, kibla wan naka Akashvani Delhi. 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Haka app ka bakrata news on EIR parlog nongsnga tiang supai phi baro shagani ka program music for the soul da kani ka jingrai ji su nong up lang bro jonga blood right e davis frankly riwan well beautiful morning to you my beautiful people this is Akashvani fm jompi on 103.6 megahertz and live streaming on the news on EIR app I welcome each and every one of you to

Well, my dear friends, beautiful morning to each and everyone. If you're tuning out there, this is Akashvani FM Jumpy on 103.6 MHz and live streaming on the news on EIR app. Welcome to this program, Music on the Go. And yes, the first song was a beautiful song by the Boyzone, Baby Can I Hold You Tonight. That is a classic song and I love that. So I hope that you have enjoyed that song as much as I did. Well, dear friends, in this program, Music on the Go, yes, we do bring beautiful quotes for, you know, to uplift your spirit, to motivate you throughout the day, and to help you, you know, take one step at a time. And the first thing that I came across this morning, and I've saved it, you know, to share it with all of you, goes like this. The grandest but most difficult goal to achieve in life is to still the mind. All magnificence and power comes from that. I'll repeat myself again. The grandest but most difficult goal to achieve in life is to still the mind. All magnificence and power comes from that. And I agree with this. I agree with the fact that it is most difficult to achieve, especially when you are a person who feels a little too much for everything, okay? So when you have to still your mind, it is the most challenging thing to do. But yes, I also agree that

it is very powerful once you know how to, you know, take charge of that, how you control yourself, how you control the mind, how you, you know, like whenever things go haywire, how do you deal with that? So the grandest but most difficult goal to achieve in life is to still the mind. All magnificence and power comes from that. Beautiful. Stay tuned, my dear friends. This is Akash Vani, FM Jompy. 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This is Akash Vani, FM Jompy.

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Would you tremble if I touched your lips? Or would you laugh

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Oh yeah, I'm in too deep. Have I lost my mind?

103.6 MHz. This is Akashvani FM. John P, you are in this program, Music on the Go. My dear friends, there's a thing that, us humans deal with, and that is, and that really breaks our heart time to time, and that is having expectations. We expect so much from the people, you know, around us, people who we care about and people who we love. And sometimes it really, really, really, really goes the wrong way. You know, it goes downhill. So, if you want to avoid suffering in your life, or you don't want to suffer in your life, you have to get rid of all expectations. And expectations are nothing but future projections. So to get rid of expectations means to live in the present moment. I understand when we are expecting something from the ones that we love, but then yes, we also need to know that maybe those expectations are not up to the par to, you know, to the other person, and vice versa. So therefore, let's not complicate our lives anymore. If we had, you know, if we were like that, let's stop it and get rid of all expectations and just enjoy, live in the present moment. You're listening to this beautiful song, Rehab, by Rihanna and Justin Timberlake. The next song is my favorite song, dear friends, by Bone Thugs and Harmony. Stay tuned and do enjoy.

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Gin say awan pa shaka studio ka jongi hak por pra sao po minute. Well, my dear friends, it's time to take a pause because in a short while from now at 7:50, we will relay Akash Vani Shillong for the news in Khasi. 8 a.m., we relay Akash Vani Delhi for the news in Hindi. News in English will come to you at 8:15 from Akash Vani Delhi. And the Northeast news will come to you at 8:30. 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

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News in English will come to you at 8:15 from Akashvani Delhi. And the Northeast news will come to you at 8:30. 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So stay tuned. 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
1: Highlighting cooperation in sectors such as water management, healthcare and education, Mr. Modi said democratic values, market economy and responsible behavior are part of our common approach. Calling for greater collaboration in emerging sectors, Prime Minister Modi said India and the Netherlands should combine Dutch expertise with India's speed and skill to expand cooperation in innovation, sustainability, investment and defense.
0: भारत और नीदरलैंड के बीच मजबूत हो रही स्ट्रेटेजिक पार्टनरशिप हमारे बिजनेस रिलेशंस को नई प्रेरणा दे रही है। मुझे पूरा विश्वास है कि अब आप भारत में अपना स्कोप, इन्वेस्टमेंट और एम्बिशन बढ़ाएंगे और आपके 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
1: Prime Minister Narendra Modi will reach Gothenburg today on a two-day visit to Sweden, marking a historic milestone in the deepening alliance between New Delhi and Stockholm. Mr. Modi will hold bilateral talks with his Swedish counterpart, Ulf Kristersson, to review the entire gamut of bilateral relations and explore new avenues of cooperation to enhance bilateral trade as well as collaboration in green transition, AI, emerging technologies, startups, resilient supply chains, defense, space, climate action, and people-to-people ties. The two prime ministers will also address the European Roundtable for Industry, a leading pan-European business leaders forum, along with President of the European Commission, Ursula von der Leyen. This engagement represents the third leg of the Prime Minister's broader European tour and his first visit to the continent since the landmark India-European Union Free Trade Agreement, FTA, took effect in January 2026. The visit follows a high growth trajectory in economic engagement, with bilateral trade reaching a record $7.75 billion in 2025 and Swedish FDI into India totaling $2.8 billion between 2000 and 2025. More from our correspondent.
2: Sweden, one of the world's most innovative economies, finds a natural synergy with India's digital talent pool. Currently, over 280 Swedish companies operate in India, while 75 Indian firms have established themselves in Sweden. A unique highlight of the visit is the joint address by the Prime Minister to the European Roundtable for Industry alongside the European Commission President. Defense and security cooperations have evolved into a central pillar moving towards industrial integration. This relationship is anchored in a 2009 Defense Cooperative Agreement and 2019 General Security Agreement. Industrial trust is exemplified by Swedish major establishing a fully owned production facility in Haryana under Make in India. It may be noted that such investment drive local employment and capacity building. Collaboration in artificial intelligence and emerging technologies provide the bedrock of this partnership. Future cooperation prioritizes AI, digital and the Internet of Things. Furthermore, the two nations are collaborating on space exploration, with the Swedish Institute of Space Physics providing instruments for ISRO's Venus Orbiter mission. The green energy transition is central to the bilateral agenda. A standout success is the LEED IT initiative launched in 2019 to guide the heavy industries towards a low-carbon economy. It may be noted that at COP28, the two prime ministers launched LEED IT 2.0, emphasizing technology transfer and the industry transition platform to mobilize technical support. Sakshi Singh, Akashwani News, Gothenburg, Sweden.
1: India and Sweden share a legacy of trade and people-to-people ties spanning over a century, rooted in mutual respect, peaceful coexistence, and the principle of ahimsa. This deep-rooted bond is marked by historic milestones such as the centenary of Nobel laureate Rabindranath Tagore's 1926 visit to Sweden. Today, this relationship is evolving from its cultural foundation into a robust industrial and economic partnership. In a conversation with Akashwani, Indian Ambassador to Sweden Anurag Bhushan emphasizes that the Prime Minister's upcoming visit

0: is set to further cement the ties between the two nations.
1: We have a very long-standing partnership with Sweden on defense, but this relationship has now outgrown from a buyer-seller relationship to more of defense partners. And both countries, companies, each other, India and Sweden, they are looking to co-develop and co-produce equipment. They have been galvanized by Honorable Prime Minister's initiatives such as Atmanirbhar Bharat, Make in India, and also infrastructure development that has happened.
0: Within days of levying high customs duties on precious metals, the government has imposed import curbs on silver. The Directorate General of Foreign Trade in a notification said the import policy for silver, including silver plated with gold and platinum, are revised from free to restricted with immediate effect. The government on Wednesday had hiked import duty on precious metals from 6% to 15%. The goods under restricted category needs government license for imports. The Delhi government has taken a significant decision to reduce the value-added tax on aviation turbine fuel in the national capital from 25% to 7%. Delhi Chief Minister Rekha Gupta said that the decision has been taken in line with Prime Minister Narendra Modi's emphasis on strengthening connectivity and economic activity with the objective of providing relief to the aviation sector, promoting tourism and logistics activities. The Chief Minister informed that the concessional rate will initially remain in force for a period of 6 months. This is Akashwani giving you the news. For quick news updates round the clock, follow us on our X handle at AIR News Alerts. And for details of stories and more, log on to our website www.newsonair.gov.in and download News on AIR app. The Archaeological Survey of India, ASI, has granted the Hindus an unrestricted access to the monument at Bhootshala complex in Dhar district of Madhya Pradesh for worship and other purposes. The ASI's decision came a day after the Madhya Pradesh High Court ruled that Bhootshala in Dhar was a temple of goddess Saraswati. More from our correspondent.
2: Quoting the ASI's order, an official said that Bhootshala was a center of learning and research on Sanskrit language, grammar and literature besides being a temple. The official further said that the Hindu community shall have an unrestricted access to the complex in connection with the ancient practice of learning and worship of goddess Saraswati. Earlier on Friday, the Madhya Pradesh High Court declared that the Bhootshala complex in Dhar district is a temple dedicated to goddess Saraswati, and the center and ASI can decide on its administration and management. The High Court's Indore bench also quashed the April 7, 2003 order of the Archaeological Survey of India that allowed Muslims to offer namaz inside the Bhootshala complex every Friday. The bench, which was hearing the case, also said that Muslim community, which called the 11th century ASI protected monument Kamal Mola Mosque, may approach the state government for allotment of separate land in the district for construction of a mosque. Abhinav Goyal, Akashwani, Bhopal.
0: Central Bureau of Investigation has arrested another key accused from Pune in connection with the NEET paper leak case. The accused, Professor Manisha Mandhare, is a botany teacher at a college in Pune. According to the CBI, National Testing Agency had appointed her as an expert in the examination process. Earlier on 14th of May, another accused, Manisha Waghmare, was also arrested from Pune. Both the accused were produced before a Pune court yesterday and later taken to Delhi for further investigation. The R.G. Carr Medical College rape and murder case will be heard by the division bench of Justice Shompa Shorkar and Justice Tirthankar Ghosh of the Calcutta High Court. Earlier this week, Justice Raj Shekhar Mantha and Justice Rai Chattopadhyay recused themselves from the case, citing heavy roster. Sanjay Roy, the lone convicted in this case, was sentenced to life imprisonment in January 2025. The India Meteorological Department, IMD, said that the southwest monsoon has advanced into some parts of Arabian Sea, Bay of Bengal, many parts of Andaman Sea and Andaman Islands, and entire Nicobar Islands. According to the IMD, southwest monsoon is likely to set in over Kerala on the 26th of this month. In badminton, Indian pair of Sattvik Sairaj Ranki Reddy and Chirag Shetty will face Indonesian duo Leo Roli Karnantko and Daniel Martin in the men's doubles final of Thailand Open in Bangkok today. This will be the Indian pair's first final of the season and their third final appearance at the tournament.

0: having won the title in 2019 and 2024. Earlier, the Indian duo stormed into the men's doubles final after defeating Malaysia's Goh Si Fei and Noor Izzuddin in a thrilling semi-final clash by 19-21, 22-20, 21-16. And now for a look at today's newspapers, it's over to Tanvi Khurana.
1: Thank you, Sunil. Pune botany professor held for NEET leak was NTA's subject expert, is the top headline in the Indian Express. She's the second member of the National Testing Agency's paper-setting committee who allegedly disclosed botany and zoology questions at coaching classes she conducted at her Pune residence, writes the Hindustan Times. The Asian Age reports that the Narcotics Control Bureau has seized the first ever consignment of Captagon, also known as jihadi drug, worth 182 crore rupees on way to the Middle East. In its editorial piece titled Plugging Leaks, the Statesman argues that recurring examination paper leaks in India are not merely policing failures but signs of a deeply outdated and fragile exam system. It says the answer lies not in harsher punishment alone but in the thorough redesign using secure, adaptive and carefully tested technological systems alongside stronger institutional transparency and accountability. The editorial warns that unless India reforms how competitive exams are conceived and administered, public trust in merit itself will continue to erode. Dailies have prominently reported the decision of the Netherlands to return 11th century Chola era plates to India. The Tribune, calling it a moment heavy with history and symbolism, writes that the Leiden University announced its decision to return the plates after an official inquiry concluded that they were taken during the Dutch colonial rule without the consent of their rightful custodians. And finally, an elephant has given birth to twin calves at the Corbett Tiger Reserve, reports Hindustan Times. Wildlife experts have described it as a rare event among elephants. And with that, it's back to you, Sunil.
0: Thank you, Tanvi. And now before we end the bulletin, the headlines once again. India and the Netherlands elevate their ties to strategic partnership following talks between Prime Minister Narendra Modi and his Dutch counterpart, Rob Jetten. Prime Minister Modi to reach Gothenburg today on a two-day visit to Sweden to hold talks with his Swedish counterpart Ulf Kristersson. Archaeological Survey of India allows Hindus unrestricted access to Bhojshala Temple after Madhya Pradesh High Court verdict. Government imposes curbs on import of silver, moves it to restricted category. Delhi government decides to reduce value-added tax on aviation turbine fuel in national capital from 25% to 7%. And in badminton, Indian duo Sattvik Sairaj Ranki Reddy and Chirag Shetty to face Indonesian pair in men's doubles final of Thailand Open in Bangkok today. And with that, we end the morning news. Have a nice day.

This is Akashvani Shillong, the Northeast News Bulletin, read by Rikinti Marwin. Before we begin, the headlines. Meghalaya Chief Minister Conrad Sangma calls for resetting ties between India and Bangladesh. Sikkim celebrates its 51st statehood. Vice President C.P. Radhakrishnan highlights Sikkim's pivotal role in Viksit Bharat campaign. And Nagaland Governor and Chief Minister extend greetings to the people of Sikkim on the occasion of Statehood Day. And now the news in details. India and Bangladesh have initiated dialogue at the local level to reset ties, Meghalaya Chief Minister Conrad Sangma said, while recalling for reviving people-to-people engagement and trade between the two countries. Speaking to newsmen, Conrad Sangma reminded people of the historical cooperation between the two countries, including India's support to Bangladesh during difficult times. He also called for more cultural exchanges and reopening of border huts that were shut in the aftermath of the 2024 political unrest in the neighbouring country. Sangma's remark come at a time when India and Bangladesh are seeking to restore momentum in bilateral engagement after relations were strained following the ouster of former Bangladesh Prime Minister Sheikh Hasina and the subsequent transition in Dhaka, during which political-level interactions with New Delhi remained limited. Sikkim, the 22nd state of Union of India, celebrated its 51st statehood on Saturday. Vice President C.P. Radhakrishnan graced the program as chief guest. Speaking on the occasion, C.P. Radhakrishnan congratulated people of Sikkim while recalling the first chief minister of Sikkim, Kazi Ledup Dorji. He also pointed out that the contribution of Sikkim will be crucial for the vision of Viksit Bharat by 2047. He also virtually inaugurated several key development projects, including an alternative highway connection.

connecting West Bengal and Sikkim, besides several other development projects for six districts of Sikkim. Chief Secretary Ravindra Telang also read out Prime Minister of India Narendra Modi's heartfelt message to people of Sikkim on its 51st statehood day. The program was also attended by Union Minister of Communication and Development of Northeastern Region Jyotiraditya M. Sindhya. Nagaland Governor Nandkishore Yadav and Chief Minister Naifu Rio have extended greetings to the people of Sikkim on the occasion of the 51st Sikkim Statehood Day. Governor Yadav said, "Sikkim, known for its breathtaking natural beauty, rich cultural heritage and warm hospitality, stands as a shining example of peace, progress and sustainable development. Wishing happiness, prosperity and well-being to the people of Sikkim, the governor hoped that the state continue to prosper and achieve greater heights in the years to come." Extending statehood greetings, Chief Minister Naifu Rio expressed hope that the state continue to advance on the path of harmony, progress and well-being for all. Union Environment Minister Bhupendra Yadav has said that two satellite-tagged Amur falcons have begun their returned migration from southern Africa to Far East Asia via India. In a social media post, Bhupendra Yadav noted that these birds have undertaken a non-stop flight to nearly 6,000 kilometers from Somalia to northeast. He informs that the birds were satellite-tagged in their stopover site Chuan Lam in Tamengrong district of Manipur in November last year as part of a community-led conservation initiative supported by the Ministry of Environment, Forests and Climate Change. He also noted that a young female falcon named Alang is currently crossing the Arabian Sea towards India's west coast and is expected to complete the non-stop journey in about 3 days with favorable tailwinds. The initiative has generated important insights into the migration patterns of this incredibly small raptor and strengthened conservation efforts for the species in northeast India. Assam Chief Minister Himanta Biswa Sarma on Saturday inaugurated India's first AI-powered 5 digital banking branch of Slice Small Finance Bank at GS Road in Guwahati. Speaking on the occasion, Dr. Sarma said the digitally enabled banking branch marks another important step towards building a more inclusive financial ecosystem for both urban and under-reserved communities. He said the investment reflects the kind of innovation-driven development the Assam government has been encouraging for several years. The Chief Minister also described the partnership between the state government and the Slice Small Finance Bank as a meaningful collaboration that would strengthen financial inclusion in the state. The next generation banking facility combined physical and digital banking services through AI self-service kiosks, paperless cash deposits and withdrawals, and simplified digital onboarding processes. A World Bank team on Saturday visited Sora to review the implementation of key healthcare and adolescent welfare initiatives being carried out under the Meghalaya Health Project and the Meghalaya Multisectoral Project for Adolescent Wellbeing, Empowerment and Resilience. The team visited the Kutsora Community Health Center to witness its transformation from a high-performing CHC into a first referral unit functioning as a hub under the service delivery redesigned initiative supported by the Meghalaya Health Project. The delegation also visited Pomlom Primary Health Center to assess the implementation of health and wellness programs in rural areas. As part of the review of Empower initiatives, the World Bank team visited Chera Presbyterian School, where they observed adolescent well-being sessions focused on awareness, resilience building and holistic development among young people. Manipur Chief Minister Yumnam Khemchand Singh has lauded Prime Minister Narendra Modi for accomplishing his dream project to establish the country's only prestigious national sports university in Manipur. The statement came from Chief Minister after Chief Minister visited National Sports University at Kurtruk in Imphal West District to assess the status of the ongoing infrastructure development works at the university. A meeting was later also held where the Chief Minister was briefed on the current status of the construction work being taken up at the university. The Chief Minister was informed that the new campus will house a total of 60 faculty residential units. The campus is also equipped with a multi-purpose sports hall spread across the ground and first floors. The total intake capacity of students of the campus will be around 1,300 and the project is targeted to be completed by the end of this year. Tripura Chief Minister

0: Minister Dr. Manik Saha has stressed the importance of proper utilization of water resources through modern technology alongside infrastructure development. He made the remarks after inaugurating the state-level data center set up by the Water Resources Department at Visheshwaraiya Complex in Kujuband, Agartala on Saturday. The Chief Minister said such a data centre is highly important and timely for monitoring the groundwater situation across the state. He noted that Tripura has adequate groundwater reserves but emphasised that scientific and proper utilisation of the resources is essential. Dr. Saha said the data centre would play a significant role in collecting and preserving information related to irrigation and agriculture, maintenance of dams and effective utilisation of river water. Highlighting the department's contribution, the Chief Minister said its role in reconstruction of vulnerable dams, irrigation and flood control has been satisfactory. In a significant move to strengthen the law and order framework in Tripura, the Ministry of Home Affairs has officially sanctioned the raising of an additional India Reserve Battalion. The centre has sanctioned a one-time financial grant of 50 crore for its establishment and up to 30 crore for infrastructure development. This new unit, which follows standard federal protocols for equipment and deployment, will primarily focus on counter-insurgency operations and border guarding, with the centre retaining the authority to deploy these personnel anywhere across the country as needed. The Agnivir Recruitment Common Entrance Examination for the recruiting year 2027 will be conducted from June 1st to June 12th at various designated examination centres across the region. All eligible candidates of Arunachal Pradesh who have successfully registered for the Agnivir recruitment process are advised to download their admit cards from the official recruitment website within the stipulated timeline and carefully verify the details. And before we wind up, the news headlines once again. Meghalaya Chief Minister Conrad Sama calls for resetting ties between India and Bangladesh. Sikkim celebrates its 51st statehood day. Vice President C.P. Radhakrishnan highlights Sikkim's pivotal role in Viksit Bharat campaign. Nagaland Governor and Chief Minister extend greetings to the people of Sikkim on the occasion of statehood day. With that, we end the Northeast News Bulletin from Akashvani Shillong. Have a nice day.
1: 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The Deputy Commissioner East Khasi Hills District Shillong informs that Padma Awards, namely Padma Vibhushan, Padma Bhushan and Padma Shri, will be announced on the occasion of Republic Day 2027. The awards seek to recognize work of any distinction and are given for distinguished and exceptional achievements or services in all fields of discipline, such as art, literature and education, sports, medicine, social work, science and engineering, public affairs, civil service, trade and industry, etc. All persons without any distinction of race, occupation, position or gender are eligible for these awards. Intending individuals from East Khasi Hills District who desire their name to be recommended to the government for the award are requested to send their nominations to the office of the Deputy Commissioner East Khasi Hills District Shillong on or before 20 June 2026. Details information may be downloaded from the district website http://eastkhasihills.gov.in. Kanigadika Akashvani FM Jompi, Kanigalunga Jinpin Bana. Ka Deputy Commissioner East Khasi Hills District, Kalapantip Padba, Baya Ki Khusnam Padma Awards, Kumka Padma Vibhushan, Padma Bhushan, but Padma Shri, and Sapan Bana Hakasni Rakhi Yaka Republic Day, Arajar Arpanyo. Tikino Kino Kirio Don Sap, Kibala Pau, Kamat, but Kibala Don Yaka Jing Job Haka Art, Literature, and Education. Sports, medicine, social work, science and engineering, public affairs, civil service, trade and industry, but kiwei kiwei, kila ban a yaki kerteng jongki, khnang ban yopat ya ka jing manjur na ka sorkar. 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But yaki jing tip bakhambanya, la ban yon na ka district website, http://eastkhasihills.gov.in.

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This is Akashvani, FM Jompi 103.6 MHz and on the app called News on AIR. We are continuing with the remaining half of the program, Music on the Go, with this song, Sonio, from the film Raaz, the Mystery Continues. Stay tuned. 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

beautiful song there. Jobi Oba to Bas Dede Mera Saath. Okay, that's a beautiful thing, right? So yes, my dear friends, in this program, we were talking about how not to have expectations.

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No one. It's fine. So one thing that is important for us to remember or to bear in mind in our day-to-day lives is the fact that we did not come to this planet to complete a set of tasks and then die, right? We came to experience the magnificence of our divine self in every single moment. It's really sad when I think about times where, you know, we take life for granted. We take our blessings, our opportunities for granted because we focus on the hurdles, on the obstacles. And I don't blame us also. Why? Because sometimes when life is getting really difficult, there is no other way but to focus on that pain. All right. And it's fine. It all, you know, it's because we are humans. So therefore, it's fine to feel. It's fine. There's no harm in feeling. You're right. We are not robots. But what is important is after you've felt a certain way, after you've, you know, lost your mind over something that's been bothering you, how we bounce back is what matters, right? Don't think of life as, you know, a routine. You know, you are here on this earth. You have to complete a set of tasks and then just die. Learn to live a little bit. Learn to enjoy whatever that's in and around you. Learn to be in nature, because believe me, friends, nature is your best friend. All right, go out in nature and explore. It doesn't matter where you go, but it should be in nature. Either you're sitting by the waterfalls, sitting by a river, or, you know, mountains, it's fine. You need to take a day off your busy, hectic schedule and just get lost in nature. Believe me, when you come back, yes, the problems won't solve, but then you will feel motivated. It's a beautiful feeling. Believe me, trust me, try that once. You're listening to this song, Mohabbate Bulataunga, by our very first Indian idol, that is Abhijeet Sawant. Stay tuned.

Well, my dear friends, with the song Unconditional by Neo, it's time for me to wind up this edition of the program called Music on the Go. At 9 a.m., we will bring to you your program, that is Tang Nakam Ta Jong Pi. Parlok Nang Snap, kalau adik keporangan pun kuno ikan ikan program, dan kan ikan jeng rai jong un Neo, kapa kerti yang Unconditional. 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

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Well, dear friends, it's time for me to wind up this edition of the program called Tang Nam Ta Jong Phi. If for any reason I wasn't able to read your texts, please forgive me. You can be a participant later at 2:30. 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

0: 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Check your blood pressure regularly, defeat the silent killer, on the occasion of World Hypertension Day 2026 by Dr. Ines K. Warshong, Lecturer Physiotherapy, CRCSRE Shillong.
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This is Akashvani FM Jompi on 103.6 MHz. Friends, you are in the program today at 10. And yes, I'm sure many of you know by now that 2026 FIFA World Cup is already shaping up to be unlike anything football fans have seen before. Why? Because this time the spotlights will not stay on the pitch alone. Global music sensation BTS is officially heading to the world's biggest sporting stage for a performance that could redefine entertainment at international football events. And I found a quote from them. They shared their excitement through big hit music saying, open quote, "It is a great honor to stand on such a meaningful stage where the whole world comes together. We believe that music is a universal language that conveys hope and harmony.

It is even more meaningful to be able to share that message with global viewers through this World Cup and contribute to expanding educational opportunities for children. End quote. I do agree that music is a universal language for all. Sometimes, you know, there are songs in other languages that I don't understand, but then still, there's a vibe that I, vibe to it. Because why? There's something there. For example, I love listening or watching K-dramas, and then there are some songs from those K-dramas which I don't understand a word, but it just touches, you know, a string in my heart. So I do understand when they say this, you know, music is a universal language. So yes, I know many of you are excited for the FIFA World Cup 2026, and keep that excitement alive, my dear friends. This is Akash Bani, FM Jumpy.

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So, did you know that male pups sometimes let females win during playtime to build friendships? Now, chivalry ain't dead, it's just playful. This is so adorable, so cute, and stay tuned.

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Well, my dear friends, I have prepared a riddle for you today, so let's see if you can solve it, alright? So without further ado, my dear friends, the riddle for today in this program Fun Unlimited is: what loses its head in the morning but gets back at night? I repeat, what loses its head in the morning but gets back at night? Hoi porlok kajingin tem tasngi ha kanika program Fun Unlimited kalong kumni ke ikata ka badu no ya ka kli a ka performance step henry ka lani uyo biang pat ha ka performance mien nong biang ke ikata 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mangan spule ki bare ka chubap ka badai let's win the public jong ni program Fun Unlimited. Yes, my dear friends, you can send in your answers to this number 9485102311 and I will read them. The correct answer will be revealed at the end of this program Fun Unlimited. So my dear friends, it is time for you to start thinking and guessing for the correct answers and send them to me, all right? Because I am waiting and I am very excited to read them. Once again, my dear friends, you're with me, RJ Erica, in a program Fun Unlimited, coming to you only on Akashvani FM Jompi 103.6 MHz.

Aushi Spotlight 0.2 MHz Akashwani FM Jompi Palop Yudan Bat Nga ERJR Gahaka Program Fun Unlimited Te Palo Nga Yo Kini Ki Jubab Ki Jompi Kini Kwe Ka Ong Kum Ni Good afternoon RJ, I think it's a pillow since it has a head. Have a wonderful day from Sahana. Okay, thank you so much Sahana for your answer. MY, a warm Sunday afternoon to you dearest Miss RJ Erica. It's been a while texting you. Based on the riddle of today's edition of Fun Unlimited, my answer would be a pillow. Pimo, Miss, thank you so much and blessed Sunday afternoon, weekend ahead. Of you, it's me, MY. Alright, thank you, MY. 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

Hey, Lanika. Hey, yes, my dear friends, since a few of our friends have already got the right answer to the riddle that I have given you all earlier, so I'm going to give you all a second riddle in today's edition of Fun Unlimited. So pay attention and listen to this riddle carefully, all right? It says, "You hear me before you see me, and sometimes I arrive without warning. What am I?" I repeat, "You hear me before you see me, and sometimes I arrive without warning. What am I?" Again, my dear friends, you can send your answers to this number 9485102311. I will read them. That is your answers. And yes, the correct answer will be revealed at the end of this program. Yes, my dear friends, you're with me, RJ Aragon, our program, Fun Unlimited.

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Yes, my dear friends, the correct answer to this riddle, that is, you hear me before you see me and sometimes I arrive without warning. What am I? Yes, friends, the correct answer is thunder. Well, congratulations to Do Singkli, MY, Kong Di Susngi, Yuan Ki Karkongor, David Tron, Ba Marwen for giving us the correct answer. Well, there you go, my dear friends. Thank you so much for your participation. I hope you've enjoyed this program just as much as I've enjoyed reading all of your answers. Well, do stay tuned, friends, because in a short while from now, that is at 5 minutes past 1 p.m., we relay Akashvani Delhi for the news in English to be followed by the program FM Super Hits at 10 minutes past 1, only on Akashvani FM Jongpi 103.6.

0: This is Akashwani, the news read by Shagun Chopra. Prime Minister Narendra Modi will reach Gothenburg today on a two-day visit to Sweden. He will hold bilateral talks with Swedish Prime Minister Ulf Kristersson to review cooperation in trade, green transition, AI, emerging technologies, startups, resilient supply chains, defence, space, climate action and people-to-people ties. The two leaders will also address the European Round Table for Industry alongside European Commission President Ursula von der Leyen. This visit is the third leg of Prime Minister Modi's UAE and European tour and his first to Europe since the India-EU Free Trade Agreement took effect in January 2026. India has strongly condemned attacks on commercial shipping in the Strait of Hormuz, calling them unacceptable. India's permanent representative to the UN, P. Harish, said targeting civilian crew and disrupting freedom of navigation cannot be justified. He was speaking at a special meeting of the United Nations Economic and Social Council on safeguarding global energy and supply flows.
1: Targeting of commercial shipping, endangering civilian crew, impeding freedom of navigation in the Strait of Hormuz are unacceptable. International law in this regard must be fully respected. Open and predictable trade flows must be preserved and fragmentation avoided. Coordinated efforts are needed to stabilize energy

0: Some parts of Arabian Sea, Bay of Bengal, many parts of Andaman Sea and Andaman Islands and entire Nicobar Islands. According to the IMD, southwest monsoon is likely to set in over Kerala on 26th of this month. Meanwhile, the weather agency has predicted heat wave conditions in Madhya Pradesh, Rajasthan, Uttar Pradesh and Vidarbha tomorrow. In IPL cricket, Punjab Kings will take on Royal Challengers Bengaluru in Dharamshala at 3:30 p.m. today. In another match, Delhi Capitals will face Rajasthan Royals in Delhi at 7:30 p.m. In badminton, world number 4 Indian pair Sattvic Sairaj Ranki Reddy and Chirag Shetty went down 12-21, 23-25 to Indonesia's Leo Roli, Carnado and Daniel Martin. And that is the end of this news bulletin.
1: Welcome back, friends. 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You're tuned to Akashvani FM Jumpy 103.6 MHz. And yes, my dear friends, this is FM Super Hits. So, my dear friends, get ready for a fantastic ride through the best of English and Hindi music, the songs you love, the hits you can't get enough of. So, my dear friends, stay with us because your super hits are just getting started.

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You're with me, RJ Erica, in our program, FM Super Hits. Well, my dear friends, we have come to the end of this program. Thank you so much, my dear friends, for tuning in. Well, do stay tuned, friends, because at 2 p.m. we relay Akashvani Delhi for the news in English, to be followed by the news in Hindi at 15 minutes past 2 p.m. And at half past 2 p.m., my dear friends, we will bring to you the program FM Request, only on Akashvani FM, Jumpy 103.6 MHz.

Good afternoon. This is Akashwani, and I'm Shagun Chopra with the midday news. The headlines. Prime Minister Narendra Modi to reach Gothenburg this afternoon on a two-day visit to Sweden. Will hold talks with Swedish Prime Minister Ulf Kristersson to review cooperation.

0: investment in trade, green transition, AI and defence. India and Netherlands elevate bilateral relationship to strategic partnership. 17 agreements signed to strengthen collaboration in key areas. India condemns attacks on commercial shipping in Strait of Hormuz as unacceptable. Says disrupting freedom of navigation cannot be justified. World Health Organization declares Ebola outbreak in Congo and Uganda a public health emergency of international concern. IMD issues heavy to very heavy rainfall alert at isolated places over Andaman and Nicobar Islands, sub-Himalayan West Bengal and Sikkim today. And Nepali mountaineer Kami Rita Sherpa creates history by climbing Mount Everest for 32nd time, breaking his own record. And now the news in detail. Prime Minister Narendra Modi will reach Gothenburg today on a two-day visit to Sweden, marking a historic milestone in India-Sweden relations. He will hold bilateral talks with Swedish Prime Minister Ulf Kristersson to review cooperation in trade, green transition, AI, emerging technologies, startups, resilient supply chains, defence, space, climate action and people-to-people ties. This visit is the third leg of Prime Minister Modi's UAE and European tour and is first to Europe since the India-EU Free Trade Agreement took effect in January 2026. A report from our correspondent covering the visit.
1: During the Sweden visit, Prime Minister will hold bilateral talks with the Swedish Prime Minister Ulf Kristersson to review the entire gamut of bilateral relations and explore new avenues of cooperation to enhance bilateral trade. They are also expected to hold discussions on avenues of collaboration in green transition, AI, emerging technologies, startup, resilient supply chain, defence, space, climate action and people-to-people ties. The two Prime Ministers will also address the European Roundtable for Industry, a leading pan-European business leaders forum, along with Her Excellency Ms. Ursula von der Leyen, President of the European Commission. While talking to Akashwani, Mr. Robin Sukhia, CEO of India-Sweden Business Council, underlines the importance of people-to-people connect and the excitement of hosting Indian Prime Minister for the second time.
2: I work from a business council's perspective. People is everything and meeting is everything. So once the meetings, it means that there's another step we're crossing, another step on the ladder. You know, we're just moving forward and forward. And coming to Sweden, we are very honored to have him here, of course. And given the areas that they are looking at, and hopefully we'll announce then we will see those industries and I think the entire economic exchange hopefully also see a result from that. So that's very important.
1: The business and industries across Sweden are excited with the visit of Prime Minister and hold high hopes regarding the outcome of the visit. Sakshi Singh, Akashwani News, Gothenburg, Sweden.
0: Yesterday, in the second leg of the Prime Minister's tour, India and the Netherlands elevated their ties to a strategic partnership and inked 17 agreements to boost cooperation in defence, critical minerals and other key sectors. Mr. Modi and Mr. Yetin also called for freedom of navigation and global flow of commerce through the Strait of Hormuz while opposing any restrictive measures and reaffirmed their support for ongoing initiatives in this regard, according to a joint statement. India has strongly condemned attacks on commercial shipping in the Strait of Hormuz, calling them unacceptable. India's permanent representative to the UN, P. Harish, said targeting civilian crew and disrupting freedom of navigation cannot be justified. He was speaking at a special meeting of the United Nations Economic and Social Council on safeguarding global energy and supply flows.
3: Targeting of commercial shipping, endangering civilian crew, impeding freedom of navigation in the Strait of Hormuz are unacceptable. International law in this regard must be fully respected. Open and predictable trade flows must be preserved and fragmentation avoided. Coordinated efforts are needed to stabilize energy markets and support countries facing external and fiscal pressures. Strengthening multilateral financial support mechanisms will also be critical in this regard. This crisis underscores the importance of combining immediate response with long-term transformation.
0: His remarks came days after an India-flagged commercial vessel was attacked off the coast of Oman. The World Health Organization, WHO, has declared the Ebola outbreak in the Democratic Republic of the Congo and Uganda a public health emergency of international concern. WHO Director General Tedros Adhanom Ghebreyesus announced the decision after more than 300 suspected cases and 88 deaths were reported. WHO, in a social media post, clarified the outbreak does not meet the criteria for a pandemic emergency like COVID-19 and advised against closing international borders.

0: The government has said that the on-screen marking OSM system in the CBSE Class 12 examinations has enhanced transparency and objectivity in the evaluation process. Addressing concerns over the Class 12 results, Secretary, Department of School Education and Literacy, Sanjay Kumar said that some concerns have been raised by the students regarding marking and a slight decline in pass percentage. He said that the welfare of students is of utmost importance and no child should feel they have received less marks than they deserve. The secretary explained that CBSE has implemented this year, which ensures greater transparency and objectivity in evaluation. The field operations for the house listing and housing census under Phase 1 of Census 2027 have commenced in five states and union territories. These states and union territories are Rajasthan, Meghalaya, Maharashtra, Jharkhand and Municipal Corporation of Delhi area in Delhi NCT as part of the ongoing nationwide census exercise. Union Home and Cooperation Minister Amit Shah termed AI and deep tech as the main pillars of the future economy. Inaugurating the Million Minds Tech Park Phase 1 and Cremi City Campus in Ahmedabad, Gujarat today, he said that India has become a leader in every emerging sector of the world.
1: In the coming 25 years, the sectors that will give direction to the global economy and the global financial system, in all those sectors, India is today marking its strong presence as a founder. And this itself shows that the future of India is very bright. For the future of AI and deep tech, tech parks like these will do a very great job and will also take this forward.
0: Prime Minister Narendra Modi will share his thoughts with the people of the country and abroad in the Mann Ki Baat program on Akashvani on the 31st of May. It will be the 134th episode of the monthly radio program. People can submit their ideas and suggestions for the program through the toll-free number 1-800-117-800. They can also share their input online via the Narendra Modi app or the MyGov open forum. The citizens can also give a missed call on 1922 and follow the link received in SMS to directly give their suggestions to the Prime Minister. Suggestions for the upcoming episode will be accepted until the 29th of this month. This is Akashwani giving you the news. For quick news updates round the clock, follow us on our X handle at AIR News Alerts. And for details of stories and more, log on to our website www.newsonair.gov.in and download News on AIR app. Nepali mountaineer Kami Rita Sherpa has created history by climbing Mount Everest for a record 32nd time. The 56-year-old climber broke his own record for the highest number of ascents of the world's tallest peak. Born in Solukhumbu district of Nepal's Koshi province, Kami Rita Sherpa began his mountaineering career in 1992 and first climbed Everest in 1994. He completed his 31st ascent on May 27 last year. Meanwhile, Lahakpa Sherpa, popularly known as the Mountain Queen, also extended her own record as the first Nepali woman to summit Everest by completing her 11th successful ascent of the peak. Within days of levying high customs duties on precious metals, the government has imposed import curbs on silver. The Directorate General of Foreign Trade in a notification said the import policy for silver, including silver plated with gold and platinum, are revised from free to restricted with immediate effect. Delhi Metro will run additional train trips to encourage the adoption of the metro over private vehicles. Delhi Metro Rail Corporation, DMRC, said the decision has been taken keeping in view the significant role of public transport in ensuring energy efficiency, economic viability and environmental sustainability in the prevailing circumstances. DMRC said that from tomorrow, 24 additional train trips will be operated every Monday with the deployment of 6 extra trains. The corporation added that the additional services will also be introduced on other days depending upon the requirement. The Railway Ministry has ordered a high-level inquiry into the fire incident involving two rear coaches of the Trivandrum New Delhi Rajdhani Express. At around

0: 5:15 this morning, there was fire in two rear coaches, which include one guard coach and one AC three-tier in Trivandrum, New Delhi, Rajasthani, near Nagda of Kota Division. A major rail accident was averted in Ratlam, Madhya Pradesh this morning. Fire broke out in the B1 coach of the Thiruvananthapuram Hazrat Nizamuddin Rajasthani Express, train number 12431. The incident took place between Luni Richa and Vikramgarh Alod stations in the Kota Division around 5:20 a.m. Ratlam Railway Division's Public Relations Officer Mukesh Kumar informed there has been no casualty in this incident. The cause of the fire is being investigated. The India Meteorological Department IMD has issued an orange alert for heavy to very heavy rainfall at isolated places over Andaman and Nicobar Islands, sub-Himalayan West Bengal and Sikkim for the day. The Met Department has predicted thunderstorms accompanied by lightning and gusty winds over Bihar, Chhattisgarh, Jharkhand, Madhya Maharashtra and northeastern states for the next 2 days. IMD has said Madhya Pradesh, Rajasthan, Uttar Pradesh and Vidarbh may experience heat wave conditions till tomorrow. Severe heat wave grips Madhya Pradesh. Temperature crosses 43 degrees in 15 cities. A report.
1: Madhya Pradesh is reeling under severe heat. Life has become difficult for people. Indore and Ujjain divisions are the worst affected. Yesterday, Khandwa and Nogaon recorded temperatures above 44 degrees Celsius. In 15 cities across the state, the mercury touched 43 degrees or above. According to the IMD, a strong heat wave is likely in Ratlam, Khargone and Khandwa today. Temperature may cross 44 degrees there. Heat wave conditions will also continue in Indore, Ujjain, Sagar, Rewa, Chhatrapur and more than a dozen other districts. The IMD says severe heat will continue across most part of the state till May 19. No rain alert has been issued anywhere today. Abhinav Goyal, Akashvani, Bhopal.
0: On to sports now. In badminton, world number 4, Indian pair Sattvik Sairaj Ranki Reddy and Chirag Shetty went down 12-21, 23-25 to Indonesia's Leo Rolikanando and Daniel Martin in the men's doubles final of the Thailand Open in Bangkok today. In tennis, Ukraine's Alina Svitolina stunned world number 4 Coco Gauff of the US 6-4, 6-7, 6-2 to win the women's title at the Italian Open yesterday. In the men's section, Jannik Sinner will face Norway's Casper Ruud in the final today. The match will start at 8:30 p.m. Indian Standard Time. In IPL cricket, today Punjab Kings will take on Royal Challengers Bengaluru at Himachal Pradesh Cricket Association Stadium in Dharamshala. The match is scheduled to begin at 3:30 p.m. In another match, Delhi Capitals will face Rajasthan Royals at Arun Jaitley Stadium in Delhi. The match will begin at 7:30 p.m. World Hypertension Day is being observed today. The theme for this year is controlling hypertension together. Check your blood pressure regularly. Defeat the silent killer. The day is a part of Hypertension Awareness Month, aiming to raise global awareness about high blood pressure, promote prevention, detection and control. And now, before we end the bulletin, the headlines once again. Prime Minister Narendra Modi to reach Gothenburg this afternoon on a two-day visit to Sweden will hold talks with Swedish Prime Minister Ulf Kristersson to review cooperation in trade, green transition, AI and defence. India and Netherlands elevate bilateral relationship to strategic partnership. 17 agreements signed to strengthen collaboration in key areas. India condemns attacks on commercial shipping in Strait of Hormuz as unacceptable, says disrupting freedom of navigation cannot be justified. World Health Organization declares Ebola outbreak in Congo and Uganda a public health emergency of international concern. IMD issues heavy to very heavy rainfall alert at isolated places over Andaman and Nicobar Islands, sub-Himalayan West Bengal and Sikkim today. And Nepali mountaineer Kami Rita Sherpa creates history by climbing Mount Everest for 32nd time, breaking his own record. And with that, we end the midday news.
2: Namaskar. आकाशवाणी से दोपहर समाचार के साथ मैं विशाल शर्मा। मुख्य समाचार। प्रधानमंत्री नरेंद्र मोदी आज दोपहर स्वीडन की 2 दिन की यात्रा पर गोथेनबर्ग पहुंचेंगे। वे स्वीडन के प्रधानमंत्री उल्फ क्रिस्टर्सन के साथ व्यापार

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Hoi parlok phira mangai RG Erica program FM request phila ban request ki jing roi ki ba tin khasi jantia hindi but english ha kini ka program FM request da ba phi pha ya ki message ki jong phi shangi 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

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Well, my dear friends, let us continue this program with these messages. This one reads, Hi RJ, Subha Pantem, Ching Rai, Naga Film, Dil Jali, Hu Nahi Sakta, Ngako Apin Sengap Yapiang To, Bat Ya Baro, Hi Mo RJ, Manga I, Michael Na Mau Selang. 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

We will bring to you a sponsored program, Spice, on tips to handle preschool children, after which you will be joined by another RJ, and yes, he will entertain all of you in the programs that follows. My dear friends, have a wonderful evening ahead. Until next time, this is RJ Erica signing off.

0: kanigriga akashwani fm jongphi parlogi priang sobhai phi cha kawai par ka program ha ka te por ha ka por ladap saubje ka kum ka studio ka jongi ka bje ka bran ha studio ka jongi priang sobhai phi cha ka program spice. My friends, I welcome you to the next show as the clock ticks to 4 p.m. from the studios of Akashwani FM Jongphi. We now bring to you a program, Spice.
1: Hello friends, this is RJ Chetan on Spice, the voice of hope. Welcome to a topic which all parents of preschool children would love to listen. As your child reaches preschool age, they become more independent and are learning to get along with others. Going to preschool and getting ready for kindergarten is a time where they become part of the school community and spend more time away from home. They will start to question why they have to do what you tell them. But they are also old enough to understand when you explain the reasons. We pulled together some tips for helping your child grow and develop during these important years. Every parent wants a child to succeed and thrive in the world. Although there is no magic formula, parents want to feel they have done the best they can. Here are some wonderful tips for parents of preschoolers, which have proven to be extremely effective in handling preschool children. There are many ways in which you can help your child succeed in school. Success in school starts with laying a solid, balanced foundation from an early age. There is no easy formula for parenting, but there are simple strategies you can follow that will benefit your children for a lifetime. What I'm going to tell you about are some ideas which are geared towards raising well-rounded children who are happy, confident, self-motivated, and independent. The more you follow these principles, the better chance your child will have of developing to his full potential and coping well at school. Friends and parents, the first thing is, you must allow your children to play a lot. Play is the most underrated form of learning and the most important one. Your child should be playing every single day. The amount of learning that happens every time your children are in their natural state, engaging in free play, is massive. Today's lifestyle has become chaotic and school-age children have schedules that were unheard of in the past. You may have them signed up for 3 excellent extra activities a day, but if that means there is no time for free play, you might want to rethink the afternoon routine. It's also very important that you read to them every day. Reading to children opens their world in so many ways. Reading, apart from being the perfect time to bond, teaches vocabulary, problem solving, creativity, thinking skills, emotional maturity, and so much more. Just 5 to 10 minutes a day is all you need. It can be perfect bedtime routine.

15. Whether you're reading to your 3-year-old or listening to your 8-year-old read to you, make sure to make the most of the time by using questions that encourage thinking. Friends, you must instill independence in the child right from the beginning. Independence is the number one quality any child needs to succeed in the world. This may seem obvious, but it can be too easy to do too much for your child. Parents want to help and guide their children and be there for them in every step of the way. Sometimes being there just means watching from a distance. Here are some ways to instill independence. Allow your child and their friends to resolve most of their conflicts amongst themselves. Understand that school is their territory. Drop them off and give them a confident goodbye kiss and have a nice day. There is no need to walk your grade one in day after day to make sure they're okay. It sends a subtle message that they are not safe without you. Encourage doing some homework independently and packing their own bag every day. Give small tasks from a very young age. Let your children develop responsibility at home by making bed, taking cups to the sink, and packing away toys. If your child has a problem at school, discuss how to handle it the next time it happens and offer coping strategies. Resist reporting every incident to the teacher, or your child will rely on you and not learn to take action. Serious concerns or repeated negative behavior should be reported if it does not get resolved. You can call us if you have any suggestions about how preschool children need to be handled. Our number is 095-15-227039. I repeat, 095-15-227039. Or you can also write to us at our mail, that is feedbackamc1@gmail.com. That's feedbackamc1@gmail.com. Welcome back, my dear friends. You are listening to Spice, the Voice of Hope, and I am your RJ Chetan. And we are talking about how to take care of preschool children. Just like adults, every child is different. You must allow them to develop their individuality. Every child is different, so they will have different strengths, weaknesses, interests, etc. Being allowed to be an individual is one of your child's basic emotional needs. Further, to prepare your child to face challenges at school, you must allow them to experience disappointment. The modern-day search for happiness has somehow led us to believe that our children's every experience must be positive and children must never experience any unhappiness or distress. Children must be allowed to experience their emotions fully in order to learn how to cope with the many things they will go through. Setting them up by removing all sources of stress will not help in any future situation where you're not there to manage it. Happiness, excitement, sadness, frustration, anger, fear, contentment, relief, anticipation. Why would you want to remove any of these experiences? They're all part of life. Friends, believe me, being disappointed is not so serious. Children and adults frequently are disappointed. Not making it to the A team in tennis and feeling disappointed will disappear in time and probably spur a desire to work harder and try again. Friends, just imagine what that disappointment and potentially having small disappointments escalate into huge sources of stress. It is very important to understand where your children are by way of development milestones. Everyone wants their children to do well and succeed. Pushing them to do things appropriate for older children is not the way to succeed. For children to read, write, and do maths, there is a long list of pre-reading, pre-writing, and math skills they need to master to lay the foundation first. You probably can teach your 4-year-old to read, but only at the expense of many important foundational skills. Above all, it is good to get your feeling as a parent into perspective. Are you the parent who is up at 10 p.m. trying to figure out the last question in your child's homework? Are you contacting all the class moms at 11 p.m. because your child will be in so much trouble if they leave out one question? When you give up, do you write a letter to the teacher followed by an email explaining your frustration? Relax, it's only kindergarten and you still have many more years to get through. Sometimes you need to put the homework away. Friends, what you basically need to do is set a good example by consistently doing the things you want your child to do. Encourage your child to play with other children so they learn sharing and friendship. Speak to your child in complete sentences using grown-up words. This will also be very helpful. Be clear and consistent when disciplining your child. Limit TV time and screen time. Monitor what your child is watching. Give your child a limited number of simple choices like choosing what to wear, what games to play, or what snack to eat. If you can follow the simple advice as best as you can, you will be doing a world of good for your child and putting them on the right path to become responsible adults.

0: 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Look after yourselves, friends. As health is wealth, this is Chetan saying a sweet little bye for now. I'll definitely get back to you in our next segment.
1: 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Friends, the time reached 4:08 p.m. It's the time where we are going to present you another program or another show. And this time, it being a Sunday afternoon, we have for you very, very great devotional numbers sung by different popular female artists. We are going to present you some English devotional songs this afternoon. So if you feel that the day had been a great and a blessed day for all of you, or for some of you today, all throughout the day, well, it's the time to sit back and just relax and think about the greatness that God had bestowed on you all throughout the day. But for some of you, if you feel that this is not a great day all throughout the mornings, all throughout the noon, it had not been a great day so far, well, I guess that after hearing these songs that we are going to play for you, surely it will make your afternoon memorable and blessed one. Stay tuned, because this is Akashwani FM Jongpi. You're with me, Crown, the show this afternoon, as I present you devotional numbers by female artists.

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1: And this, my friends, you're tuning into Akashvani FM Jongpi as the time reaches 4:20 p.m. It's the show of devotional songs by female artists. You know, I would just like to tell you that you might have just started thinking about how blessed you are when you think of these, how your eyes started tearing up, and then you ought to thank God for the family, for your health, for the life you live and the strength that God has given you. And send that to everyone to let them know that had it not been by His blessings and by His grace, it wouldn't have been possible for each and every one of us to enjoy this beautiful life we are having today. Stay tuned, my friends. I'm going to play for you the next track. And this time, it's a track which is titled, You Still Amaze Me.

You know, friends, in today's hectic world, it can be tough to remember to take a step back and appreciate all the good things that are happening in our lives. And whether you're dealing with difficult situation or simply waking up to another day, there are always reasons to be grateful. So take a few minutes to, you know, ponder and think about how grateful we are to be alive. Everyone has something in their life that they can be thankful for. You know, no matter how big or how small it may seem, it could be as simple as having a roof over your head or a bed to sleep in at night. When you take the time to be thankful for all that you have, it makes everyday's problems seem to be much smaller and easier to handle. This is Akashwani FM Jompi, and you're with us in the show of devotional songs by female artists.

you're tuning in to Akashwani FM Jongpi and you're with us in this show of devotional numbers by female artists. The show is coming your way right from 4:10 p.m. and just a little bit of time we have before we wrap up the show, my friends. We all knew that we all are very thankful for what is happening to our life or in our life which God has given us, be it on good days or tough days. You also have to be grateful for your health, for your family, for your friends, for your home, for waking up feeling healthy and able to enjoy each day as a blessing. And also be grateful for the family who is loving you, who are always there for you, and for all the friends who make your life so enjoyable. I'm playing this last track before I wrap up the show, and this is the track, New Song We Sing.

And so, my friends, we've also come to the end of our show of devotional songs by female artists from the studios of Akashwani FM Jongpi. Because in a few moments from now, that is at 5 p.m., we link Akashwani Delhi for the news in Hindi, to be followed by the news in English at 5.05 p.m. We will again join you at after the news, that is at 5.10 p.m. to start a next program. So till then, please stay tuned for the news that will be coming your way from Akashwani Delhi. Parlok nila po yung hagbakot, jong ganiga program Kisur Jingroa Yero. 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

0: This is Akashvani, the news read by Subhadra Ramachandran. Prime Minister Narendra Modi left for Sweden this afternoon on the third leg of his five-nation tour after concluding a two-day visit to the Netherlands. Dutch Prime Minister Rob Jetten personally came to the Amsterdam airport to bid farewell to Prime Minister Modi as he emplaned for Gothenburg. During his Netherlands visit, Prime Minister Modi held bilateral talks with his Dutch counterpart. Both sides inked 17 agreements to boost cooperation in defence, critical minerals and other key sectors. The two leaders expressed deep concern over the situation in West Asia, especially its serious implications for the region and the wider world in view of disruptions caused to the global energy supplies and trade networks. Before his departure today, Prime Minister Modi toured the iconic Afluwijk Dam, accompanied by Dutch Prime Minister Jetten, as India and the Netherlands explored deeper collaboration in water management and climate-resilient infrastructure. The visit marks a significant step in India-Netherlands technical cooperation for the ambitious Kalpasar project in Gujarat. In a social media post, Mr. Modi said his Netherlands visit has added new momentum to bilateral ties, from elevating our relationship to a strategic partnership to expanding cooperation in water resources, semiconductors, innovation, defence, sustainability and mobility. The two sides have charted an ambitious roadmap for the future. Union Minister of New and Renewable Energy Prahlad Joshi said India has now successfully managed to record peak power demand of 256.4 gigawatt in a single day. In a conversation with the private English News Daily, Mr. Joshi said nearly 33% of the power dam is met through renewable energy sources. He said India's power infrastructure has become stronger, more resilient and future ready.
1: Today, we have successfully managed 256.4 gigawatt a peak demand in a single day. This itself speaks that there is a systematically, there is improvement is there. This is number one. Number two, about your question about the impact. So out of that 256 gigawatt, what we manage in a single day, peak demand at a single particular point of time, out of that, 33% is from the renewable energy. This is an added thing.
0: Civil Aviation Minister Ram Mohan Naidu today appreciated the Delhi government for its timely decision to reduce value-added tax on aviation turbine fuel from 25% to 7%. In a social media post praising the move, Mr. Naidu remarked that at a time when the aviation sector continues to face global operational and cost pressures, such proactive measures by state governments provide much-needed support to airlines and help keep air travel affordable for passengers. The government has said that the on-screen marking OSM system in the CBSE Class 12 examinations has enhanced transparency and objectivity in the evaluation process, addressing concerns over the Class 12 results declared by the CBSE in New Delhi today. Secretary, Department of School Education and Literacy, Sanjay Kumar, said that some concerns have been raised by

0: the students regarding marking and a slight decline in pass percentage. He said that the welfare of students is of utmost importance and no child should feel they have received less marks than they deserve. The secretary explained that CBSE's OSM system implemented this year ensures greater transparency and objectivity in evaluation. In the United Arab Emirates, a drone strike triggered a fire outside the Barakah nuclear power plant in Abu Dhabi today. According to the Abu Dhabi Media Office, the blaze broke out in an external electrical generator located outside the plant's perimeter. Authorities said there were no injuries and no impact on radiological safety levels. In IPL cricket, Royal Challengers Bengaluru were 212 for 3 in 19.3 overs against Punjab Kings in Dharamshala when reports last came in. Earlier, Punjab Kings won the toss and opted to field. In another match, host Delhi Capitals will face Rajasthan Royals this evening. The match will begin at 7:30 p.m. In badminton, India Shreyansi Vali Shetty clinched the silver medal in women's singles at the Baoji China Masters in China today. And that is the end of this news bulletin.
1: Parlok ni pyang sobhai phi sha akashwani fm jongphi sashisin pat hadin gitu gi khubor gi bangla shimnak akashwani delhi kapor ladap sanala sh phom minit bat labiang gi binolam pat shapi se ek 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A very good evening, my friends. You're tuning into Akashwani FM Jong Phi, and yes, that those were the news that we had taken from Akashwani Delhi. The time reads 5:10 p.m. It's the time where we bring for you another show, and this is the show which is called Truly Divine. You know, a show, a request-based show where we will be playing songs of your choice, and remember, devotional numbers only, my friends. So all you have to do is send in your requests to the number 9485102311. Remember, devotional numbers only. Because this is the show that is coming your way live from Akashwani FM Jongphi. You're with me, Krau, in this show this Sunday afternoon.

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A very good and blessed Sunday evening to you, RJ Crow. Please play for me a song, What a Friend We Have in Jesus. Dedications to you first there, and then to Sasha, Suba, Kongdi Susngi, Rudolph, Ishisha Mukim, Wan Biang, Glotilda, and all the FM listeners. Thank you. This comes from M. Siliang from Nongjri. Thank you so much, M. Siliang, for your request too. I'm going to play for you this song by Lian Ding Pui, okay? It's a very beautiful number, and I think you'll love this particular number by Lian Ding Pui, which says, What a Friend We Have in Jesus. My friends, stay tuned after we have played for you these two songs back to back. We will be back reading more of your requests, of your SMS, and playing more of your songs too. Kening-kening Akashwani FM Jongpi, but Parlok. 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

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Please play for me a song Alpha and Omega by the Gator Vocal Band. And I want to dedicate this to you first and to all the listeners. Thank you very much. Thank you so much, Badu. But sad to say, Badu, that we don't have this particular song by the Gator Vocal Band, that is Alpha and Omega. But I'm not going to disappoint you because I do hope that you will like this song that I'll be playing for you. And the song is titled Clean by the Gator Vocal Band. Okay, Badu, thank you so much once again for writing down to us. 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

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But as for now, please stay tuned for the news in Garo that will be coming your way from Akashwani Shillong. This is Akashwani FM Jongpi. 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

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My friends, you had just been listening to the news in Garo which had been coming your way from Akashwani Shillong. The time reached 6:15 p.m. and I welcome you once again to another program from Akashwani FM Jongpi. But before we we start another program, I would just like to share with you that this year All India Radio or Akashwani is celebrating its 90 years of radio broadcasting in India. And within these 90 years, what are the different roles, you know, of public service and education that All India Radio had shared or had given to its various audience all over the country, be it in the rural or urban areas. Now, All India Radio is a massive educational tool that overcomes literacy barriers in the remote and rural communities. Now, it partners with institutions like IGNU and UGC to broadcast radio lessons and countrywide classrooms to students even in the remote areas, which can be easily accessed by all its citizens within the country. Now, it's also the broadcaster host of cultural and language programs, including the famous annual National Symposium of Poets and Akashwani Sangeet Sammelan. Also, when it comes to youth engagement, the Yuva Vani or the Youth Voice segments encourage youth participation and talent nurturing. All India Radio now is officially known as Akashwani and it operates under Prasar Bharati. Now, it serves as a crucial bridge for education and government communication, delivering life-saving disaster alerts, targeted agricultural advice and public health campaigns to both rural and urban populations. Now, with a reach over 99% of the Indian population, All India Radio provides localized, actionable farming advice to marginalized and remote farmers through a targeted project broadcast on AIR FM stations that provide farmers with daily market rates, localized weather reports and agricultural tips. And a specialized farm school on All India Radio series are produced alongside agricultural universities and institutions like ICAR to teach advanced farming techniques in local dialects. Now, All India Radio also serves as a primary mouthpiece for government-led health awareness campaigns like the welfare schemes through talk shows, dramas and jingles in 23 languages and 179 dialects. It translates dense public health policies into accessible local messages. Now, the grassroots reach during national health emergencies or routine immunization drives, All India Radio's vast network ensures that vital health protocols and preventive measures penetrate the deepest, most remote parts of the country. Now, its ability to function offline and run on battery power makes it one of the most reliable

mediums during crisis or disaster warnings. It acts as a primary disaster alert system, broadcasting early warnings for cyclones, floods, and other emergencies. And even government programs like the Prime Minister's Mann Ki Baat use All India Radio's mass reach to connect directly with the Indian populace, including remote areas lacking internet access. Now, these are some of, you know, the public service and education which All India Radio had been doing all throughout these 90 years of radio broadcasting in India. And this year, we are celebrating its 90 years of public service. You're tuning in to Akashwani FM Jongpi. And yes, my friends, the time reads 6:19 p.m. Now, it's the time where we switch over now to a different type of program. And this is the program which definitely will entertain you and will also, you know, make you feel at ease, because it's Easy Drive. It's the show that we play for you back-to-back songs where you can just sit back, relax, and enjoy these beautiful, beautiful numbers, and let music ease your tense brain, the tension you had all throughout the day. Though it's not a working day, yet a Sunday, you have all those tensions piling up in your brain. Just sit back, relax to these songs. Surely it will ease you all throughout this program, Easy Drive, from Akashwani FM Jongpi Parlok ka program Easy Drive priang sobhai phi baro agne ka por bawan chapi na Akashwani FM Jongpi pi don kat bang au krau program mentakamien.

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My friends, this is the end of the first part of our show Easy Drive, because in a few moments from now, that is at 6:40, we link Akashwani Shillong for the news in Jaintia. We will be back at 6:50 to continue with the show Easy Drive. As for now, please stay tuned for the news in Jaintia.

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My friends, you've just been listening to the news in Jaintia, which we had taken it from Akashwani Shillong. The time reads 6:50 p.m. And as we've promised you, that we will be back to continue with Easy Drive. So here we are to entertain and be with you for the next 1 hour in the show Easy Drive, a show that's coming your way from Akashwani FM Jongpi.

0: And yes, my friends, this is Natasha Bedingfield with the track These Words, taken from her debut album Unwritten, released in the year 2004. Well, you know, the line that Bedingfield sang out of frustration became this song, you know, These Words, where it's a subject matter inspired by her real life difficulty writing a love song. You know, she was at wit's end and just wanted to say what I meant in a simple way without, writing all those, flowery words. In this track, These Words, you're tuning in to Akashwani FM Jongpi and you're with us in the show, Easy Drive.
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And yes, my friends, a beautiful, beautiful number there by Bad Company. If you needed somebody. Now, this is the track that was released way back in 1919 from their second album, Holy Water. And you are listening to the voice of Brian Anthony Ho, best known for replacing Paul Rogers as the lead vocalist of Bad Company. An old number, an old track, no doubt, but still very loved too. Yes, you're tuning into Akashwani FM Jompi and you're with us in the show Easy Drive. Let's listen to another great, great number, and this time it's a Bon Jovi number.

I'm playing this for you, and surely you're going to like it. Parlokaneri program, Easy Drive, Kwanchipina, Akashwani, FM Jongpi, Kapoor, Ladap, Nyo, Lipo Minute, Lani, Nyo, Shiteng. Tunisngap, Yunigi Jingruai, Joe John Bon Jovi, This Ain't a Love Song.

And so, my friends, we've reached the end of the line with our show Easy Drive for the day with this track by Gary Moore. And in a few moments from now, that is at 7:50, we link Akashwani Shillong for the news in Khasi. We will be back at 8 a.m. with another program. So, still then, please stay tuned to Akashwani FM Jongpi and wait for the news in Khasi, which will be coming away from Akashwani Shillong. 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

pi sesika wei pat ka program jong ka akashwani fm jong pi ka program ki jingrai nagi film hindi lani ka program ko ngi aikarteng bollywood fm super hits. My friends, you had just been listening to the news in Khasi coming away from Akashwani Shillong, and the time reads 8 p.m. You're back with us in another show, that is Bollywood FM Super Hits, a show that's coming your way from Akashwani FM Jopi. Well, in this show, you know, we are playing for you simply and simply those FM Super Hits Bollywood numbers, and which are very, very appropriate for this time of the night. Not those upbeat, not those, you know, dance type, happy type, but just soothing type of Bollywood FM super hits, which I would like to play for you and make your night a great one. Chill out, stay with us, stick around. You're not going to regret this, because this is the show that's coming your way live from Akashwani FM Jongpi.

Well, my friends, you're tuning in to Akashwani FM. John P. and you're with us in the show. Bollywood FM Super Hits. I had just been playing for you an Atif Aslam number, Barish, from the movie Half Girlfriend. And you know, Atif Aslam has sung two incredibly popular and distinct songs with the word Barish. And both are about yearning and separation. Now, this song, taken from the film Half Girlfriend, was released in April 2017. And this very particular track became, you know, a massive, what you will say, monsoon anthem for the film. Now, which had Arjun Kapoor and Shraddha Kapoor as the main characters. Now, while Ashking originally, you know, he sang the first version of the track. Now, the official recreated version was later on handed to Atif Aslam because of his soulful, emotional vocals, and which we can say perfectly captured that, you know, the unrequited love and longing in the film. So there you have it. This is the track which is taken from the film Half Girlfriend. More is coming your way. More Bollywood songs, because it's Bollywood FM Super Hits, is coming your way. Parlok program, Bollywood FM Super Hits, Kawan Shapi, Naga Akashwani, FM Jongpi, Kapoor Ladap, Pra Arpo Lai Minute. Still in this mood of, you know, the rain, the barish, and Sawan and all, I'll be playing for you another track from the movie Creature, Sawan

You know, this track stands out for its soft pop rhythmic melody, and that perfectly mirrors the sunrise rush of love. It's a track from the movie Once Upon a Time in Mumbai, and the track is sung by Kartik. I am in love. My friends, you're tuning in to Akashwani FM Jongpi. The time reads 8:38 p.m. And you're with me, Krau, in this show tonight.

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show bollywood fm super hits and I'm quite sure that you had a great time with us being in this show and I know that you will still have a great time in the next show that will be coming up from our studios at 9:30 PM, because in a few moments from now at 8:45, we link Delhi for the news in Hindi to be followed by the news in English at 9. The spotlight will come your way from Delhi at 9:15. We will be meeting you again at 9:30 with the show The Best of Country Music. This is Akashwani FM Jongpi. Please stay tuned for the news from Delhi.

Good evening. This is Akashvani, and I am Subhadra Ramachandran with the news at 9. The headlines. Prime Minister Narendra Modi holds delegation-level talks with the Swedish side in Gothenburg to strengthen ties between the two countries. Prime Minister Modi says his visit to Netherlands added new momentum to bilateral ties. Congress leader V.D. Satheesan to be sworn in as new Chief Minister of Kerala tomorrow. Four persons, including an Indian worker, killed in largest Ukrainian drone attack on Moscow. IMD forecasts severe heat wave conditions over North India tomorrow. In badminton, India's Shreyansi Valli Shetty clinches silver medal in women's singles Baoji China Masters. And in IPL cricket, Royal Challengers

0: Bengaluru defeat Punjab Kings by 23 runs in Dharamshala. Prime Minister Narendra Modi arrived in Gothenburg, Sweden this evening on the third leg of his five-nation tour after concluding his visit to the Netherlands. During his two-day visit to Sweden, Mr. Modi is holding delegation-level talks with Swedish side and review the entire gamut of bilateral relations. The two sides are also expected to explore new avenues of cooperation in trade, green transition, artificial intelligence, emerging technologies, startups, resilient supply chains, defense, space, climate action, and people-to-people ties. Our correspondent covering Prime Minister Sweden's visit has filed this report.
1: Prime Minister Narendra Modi arrived today in Gothenburg, Sweden as part of the third leg of his five-nation visit. He was received at Gothenburg Landvetter Airport by Swedish Prime Minister Ulf Kristersson. In a special gesture, the Prime Minister's aircraft was escorted by Swedish Gripen fighter jets as it entered Swedish airspace. Upon arrival, Prime Minister Narendra Modi was accorded a ceremonial guard of honour at the airport. He received a very warm welcome from the Indian diaspora at the hotel. It may be noted the highlight of the visit will be the two prime ministers jointly addressing the European Roundtable for Industry along with President of the European Commission Ursula von der Leyen. The two prime ministers will also be addressing the roundtable with the top CEOs of European Union. Sakshi Singh, Akashwani News, Gothenburg, Sweden.
0: Before departing for Gothenburg, Dutch Prime Minister Rob Jetten personally came to Amsterdam Airport to bid farewell to Prime Minister Modi. A report.
2: Prime Minister Narendra Modi wrapped up his Netherlands visit on Sunday, calling it a major boost to India-Netherlands ties. The visit elevated relations to a strategic partnership. Both nations laid out an ambitious roadmap, expanding cooperation in water resources, semiconductor, innovation, defense, sustainability and mobility. The Prime Minister expressed confidence that the friendship will grow stronger. On Saturday, Prime Minister interacted with the Indian community and met the Dutch royal family. In a key cultural moment, both Prime Ministers witnessed the return of Chola copper plates to India. These are priceless pieces of India's heritage and their homecoming carries deep emotions for Indians. On the tech front, Tata Electronics signed an MOU with Dutch chip giants ASML. ASML will help set up and expand Tata's semiconductor facility in Dholera, Gujarat. The two leaders also met CEOs from energy, port, health, agriculture, trade and technology. Discussions focused on semiconductors and innovations, infrastructure and maritime, and sustainability, energy and agriculture. The visit delivered 17 major outcomes. This includes a green hydrogen roadmap, cooperation on critical minerals, Dutch support for Gujarat's Kalpasar water project, and new Indo-Dutch centers of excellence for floriculture in Tripura and dairy in Bengaluru. Nalanda and Groningen universities also signed an MOU for education and research. After visiting the Uppsala Dam, Prime Minister Modi reached Sweden for his next leg of Europe tour. This is Shushrut Sharma for Akashvani, The Hague.
0: In a social media post, Mr. Modi said his visit to the Netherlands has added new momentum to bilateral ties. He said the two countries have charted an ambitious roadmap for the future by elevating ties to a strategic partnership and expanding cooperation in water resources, semiconductors, innovation, defense, sustainability and mobility. He expressed confidence that the friendship between India and Netherlands will continue to grow stronger in the years to come. The new Keralam government led by Congress leader B.D. Sathisan will be sworn in tomorrow in Thiruvananthapuram. Congress had announced Sathisan as the next chief minister of Keralam on the 14th of this month, putting an end to the high drama and suspense that lasted for 10 days. The Congress-led United Democratic Front secured a more than two-thirds majority in the Keralam Assembly elections. However, the alliance was unable to decide its chief ministerial face due to the lobbying by different camps and protests by workers at the ground level. We have more from our Thiruvananthapuram correspondent.
3: Senior Congress leader V.D. Sathisan will be sworn in as the Chief Minister of Keralam on Monday morning. 20 other ministers will also be sworn in along with the Chief Minister. The Chief Minister designate V.D. Sathisan visited Governor Rajendra Vishwanath Arleka this evening and handed over the list of ministers. Elaborate arrangements, including seating arrangements for 12,000 people, have been made at the Central Stadium, Thiruvananthapuram. Vidhi M. Pallaruthi, Akashvani News, Thiruvananthapuram.
0: Union Home and Cooperation Minister Amit

0: Shah today inaugurated and laid the foundation stone for development works worth over 700 crore rupees in Gandhinagar, Gujarat. Mr. Shah, who's on a two-day visit to the state, launched projects worth over 600 crore rupees of Gandhinagar Municipal Corporation. He also inaugurated a newly built milk processing plant of Madhur Dairy in the city, built at a cost of around 128 crore rupees. Earlier in the day, Mr. Shah inaugurated the Innovation and Incubation Centre at the National Institute of Design, NID, in Gandhinagar. Mr. Shah also inaugurated the first phase of Million Minds Tech Park and the Grameen City Campus in Ahmedabad. Union Railways Minister Ashwini Vaishnaw today virtually flagged off a new express train service between Bengaluru and Mumbai, boosting rail connectivity between Karnataka and Maharashtra. Speaking on the occasion, Mr. Vaishnaw said the long-pending demands of people in South and North Karnataka are now being fulfilled. He also announced that the Vande Bharat sleeper service between Bengaluru and Mumbai is expected to begin soon. Highlighting railway infrastructure growth, the minister said Karnataka currently operates 12 pairs of Vande Bharat trains. Union Minister of New and Renewable Energy Prahlad Joshi said India has now successfully managed a record peak power demand of 256.4 gigawatt in a single day. In a conversation with the private English News Daily, Mr. Joshi said nearly 33% of the power demand met through renewable energy sources. He said India's power infrastructure has become stronger, more resilient and future ready. The minister added that this transformation reflects the rapid expansion of energy capacity, grid strengthening, and the growing contribution of clean energy in powering country's growth journey.
1: Today, we have successfully managed 256.4 gigawatt a peak demand in a single day. This itself speaks that there is a systematically there is improvement is there. This is number one. Number two, about your question about the impact. So out of that 256 gigawatt, what we manage in a single day, peak demand at a single particular point of time, out of that, 33% is from the renewable energy. This is an added thing.
0: Union Road Transport and Highways Minister Nitin Gadkari has said water scarcity is a major cause of farmer suicides in Maharashtra's Vidarbha, adding that water conservation is the most effective solution to the crisis. Speaking at the National Conference Nagpur Jal Samvad in Nagpur, Mr. Gadkari said public participation is essential for successful water conservation efforts. He urged coordinated action from Gram Panchayats to legislators to ensure the prosperity of villages and farmers. He also said environmental protection will be a key responsibility in the coming years and stressed that sustainable development is a long but necessary social commitment. The Indian Navy today inaugurated its premier naval sailing node at Upper Lake in Bhopal. The Ministry of Defence said that the facility aims to motivate the youth of Madhya Pradesh to embrace competitive water sports and inspire them to join the defence forces. The inauguration ceremony was presided over by the Chief of Naval Staff CNS Admiral Dinesh K. Tripathi. This is Akashwani giving you the news. For quick news updates round the clock, follow us on our X handle at AIR News Alerts. And for details of stories and more, log on to our website www.newsonair.gov.in and download News on AIR app. Welcome back. In Russia, four persons were killed, including an Indian worker, in the largest Ukrainian drone attack on Moscow and nearby regions in more than a year. Moscow Mayor Sergei Sobyanin said at least 12 people were injured in the overnight strikes, while Russian authorities claimed that 81 drones targeting Moscow were intercepted. Ukrainian President Volodymyr Zelensky confirmed the drone strikes, calling it entirely justified. Meanwhile, Embassy of India and Russia, in a statement on social media, said an Indian worker was killed and three others were injured in a drone strike that hit Moscow region. The embassy added that its officials visited the attack site and met the injured workers in hospital. The embassy expressed condolences and said it is coordinating with local authorities to provide assistance. The attack comes just days after a major Russian missile and drone strike on Kyiv that killed at least 24 people. In the United Arab

0: Emirates, a drone struck the perimeter of the Barka nuclear power plant in Al Dhafra region today, setting fire to an electrical generator outside the facility's inner boundary. Abu Dhabi authorities confirmed there were no injuries and no radiological release. We have a report.
1: Barakah supplies roughly a quarter of UAE's electricity and sits about 225 kilometers west of Abu Dhabi near the Saudi border. Built with South Korean assistance at a cost of $20 billion, it came online in 2020 as the first nuclear facility on the Arabian Peninsula. The plant is central not just to UAE's energy security but to its climate goals, with the site set to avoid more than 22 million tons of carbon emissions each year. The strike is significant because it marks the first time UAE's nuclear infrastructure has been targeted. Previous attacks in the country focused on oil and gas facilities. The strike fits a pattern of strikes on UAE's critical infrastructure since the wider conflict began in late February. The International Atomic Energy Agency's Director General Rafael Grossi expressed grave concern over the incident, warning that military activity threatening the nuclear safety is unacceptable. This is Vinod Kumar for Akashvani News from Dubai.
0: In Lebanon, Israeli strikes on the south continued today, a day after negotiators from Israel and Lebanon agreed in Washington to a 45-day extension of their ceasefire. The IMD has forecast severe heatwave conditions over West Uttar Pradesh for tomorrow. Similar weather conditions are also expected over Delhi, Haryana, Chandigarh, Madhya Pradesh, Punjab, Rajasthan, Telangana and Vidarbha during the next 2 days. Meanwhile, warm night conditions have been predicted for West Rajasthan for tomorrow. The weather agency said that the southwest monsoon is likely to set in over Kerala on the 26th of this month with a model error of plus or minus 4 days. In IPL cricket, Rajasthan Royals were 185 for 6 in 18.2 overs against host Delhi Capitals when reports last came in. Earlier, Delhi Capitals won the toss and elected to field. In another match, Royal Challengers Bengaluru defeated Punjab Kings by 23 runs in Dharamshala this evening. With this victory, Royal Challengers Bengaluru became the first team to qualify for the playoffs. In badminton, India's Shreyansi Iwali Shetty clinched a silver medal in women's singles at the Baoji China Masters in China today. She went down to local favourite An Chi Yuan in straight sets, 14-21, 6-21, in the summit clash of the Super 100 event at Baoji City Gymnasium. Foreign portfolios investors have offloaded Indian equities worth 27,048 crore rupees so far in May. With this, the total FPI outflow from the equity market has reached 2.19 lakh crore rupees so far this year. As per the depository data, foreign portfolio investors have also pulled out 57 crore rupees from the Indian debt market so far this month. And now before we end the bulletin, here are the headlines once again. Prime Minister Narendra Modi holds delegation-level talks with his Swedish counterpart Ulf Kristersson in Gothenburg to strengthen ties between the two countries. Prime Minister Modi says his visit to Netherlands added new momentum to bilateral ties. Congress leader V.D. Sathisan to be sworn in as new Chief Minister of Kerala tomorrow. 4 persons, including an Indian worker, killed in largest Ukrainian drone attack on Moscow. IMD forecasts severe heatwave conditions over North India tomorrow. In badminton, India's Shreyansi Iwali Shetty clinches silver medal in women's singles at Baoji China Masters. And in IPL cricket, Royal Challengers Bengaluru defeat Punjab Kings by 23 runs in Dharamshala. That's all in the news at 9. Good night.

0: Spotlight. Good evening, listeners. Welcome to today's Spotlight. I'm Sarabjit Kaur, and today we will be discussing about Prime Minister's visit to five nations, strengthening bilateral ties. And to discuss this, we have with us former Ambassador Anil Trigunayath. Ambassador Trigunayath, welcome to the Spotlight.
1: Thank you very much.
0: Before we proceed with the discussion, let's listen to an exclusive interview of India's ambassador to Norway, Ambassador Gloria Gangte. The interviewer is Sangeeta Godbole, Akashwani correspondent, who is covering Prime Minister's visit to Oslo.
2: Prime Minister Narendra Modi will visit Norway in the fourth leg of his tour on 18th and 19th of May. This would be his first visit to Norway, and it will provide an opportunity to strengthen bilateral ties, especially in view of the recently implemented Trade and Economic Partnership Agreement. This visit also

0: Includes the third India Nordic Summit, which proves to be pertinent in a world experiencing technological revolution and global disruptions. To give us more information about this visit, we have Indian Ambassador to Norway, Gloria Gangte. Ma'am, welcome and thank you for speaking with Akashvani News.
1: Thank you.
0: Ma'am, what can you tell us about the significance of Prime Minister's visit to Oslo and what would be the agenda during the bilateral meetings?
1: Prime Minister's visit to Oslo is taking place after 43 years of a prime ministerial visit from India to Norway. And this visit will be the first visit of our Prime Minister Modi to Norway. And as you rightly said, this is taking place in this backdrop of global flux as well as the India-EFTA TEPA agreement, and therefore this presents a huge opportunity for our collaboration to be translated into real tangible outcomes. And both leaders are expected to deliberate on issues of mutual interest, both in the bilateral as well as in the multilateral sector, and regional issues of interest to both countries. And I would say that both our countries have, although there has been a lot of gap since the visit of a prime minister from India to Norway, both our countries have collaborated in so many areas that have really impacted the technological advancements in various sectors of individual life. And so there is growing collaboration between India and Norway, and especially in areas of maritime shipbuilding, shipwrecking, and also ship recycling. And there are a lot of green and clean technology collaboration, and research and education is another area where we have very strong collaboration. We are developing that collaboration further. And I would say that there is a lot of investment also from Norway to India.
0: India and Norway have long-standing partnership in maritime sector. So, could you throw some light on the various engagements expected to happen between India and Norway?
1: Well, there are a number of engagements in the shipbuilding industry. Norwegian companies have, ship owners, I would say specifically, have ordered about 10% of their order for new ships are being done in India. So India is building ships for Norwegians, and these are going to be green ships as well. And then there, Norway has very good companies which are involved not only in clean and green technology in shipping, but also in standard setting and certification. And we can learn a lot from them, and there's already collaboration on that side as well. I would also say that digitalization in shipping is also another area that we're looking at. And in fact, there are about 3,000 seafarers of India in Norwegian ships. So there is huge collaboration. And I would say that even in the ship recycling, in the circular economy as well, there is great collaboration from this sector.
0: What would be the green technology sector that we are looking forward to in India-Norway relationship?
1: I think there's a wide range of green and clean technology that Norway has, especially in renewable energy, solar, batteries. As you can see, in this summit, there are side events which are actually focused on these areas, such as the offshore wind, for example, the batteries, solar energy. Then there are also renewable energy sectors that we have been collaborating in very strongly. The strength of Norway in carbon capture, usage and storage is something that India can learn from.
0: Ma'am, the second part of the Prime Minister's visit to Norway would be the third India-Nordic Summit. And this summit comes at a very opportune time. How close a bond does India share with the Nordic countries?
1: Well, I would say that this is the third, as you rightly said, summit, which means that we are going back to 2018 when the first Nordic summit took, India Nordic summit took place in Sweden. And the success of these two has encouraged both sides to build upon them in this third summit. I'm quite sure that there are a lot of areas that we are looking at for collaboration with India and Norway, with India and the Nordic countries, particularly in the areas of sustainability, technology, education, research, and polar and Arctic studies as well.
0: Ma'am, economic cooperation on various sectors is one of the main pillars of India-Nordic relations.

0: Considering the economic partnership agreement that came into force from October 2025, what's India's expectations from this?
1: Both sides are looking at this collaboration and its potential with great enthusiasm. And that is the reason why during this visit of Prime Minister, there will be a business research summit in which both Prime Ministers will be interacting with the business community to look at various opportunities for increasing the investment. In fact, the TEPA agreement has provision Norway and other EFTA countries would be looking at investing about $100 billion in 15 years in India and also create 1 million jobs. So I would say that India-Norway partnership is a very forward-looking partnership that is based on shared values as well as the desire to really combat global challenges in a sustainable, peaceful manner.
0: Ma'am, science and technology along with Arctic cooperation, this is also an area of common interest for India and Nordic countries. What could you tell us about that?
1: Well, science and technology is something that has traditionally been a very strong point of our collaboration. And in fact, we have done a number of joint researches in various areas, including marine pollution and plastic pollution, etc. And I would say that, in fact, the first Antarctica journey that Indian scientists undertook was in a Norwegian ship. And also we built our Himadri, the observer station, with the help of Norwegians. And so I think there is already great collaboration in that, as well as we are also now looking at greater space collaboration in space. And there are, in this visit, there are agreements which we are looking to conclude, especially in the areas of research and technology in clean and green. And there are some very important areas in the health sector also that we're looking at.
0: Nordic countries have a strong presence of Indian diaspora. How do you look at their contribution in these countries?
1: There is a growing Indian population. Traditionally, Nordics were not really a destination for Indian professionals. But I would say that because of their emphasis on technology and cutting-edge research, it has attracted a lot of Indian professionals. Indian professionals, these are mostly Indian professionals who have come. A lot of them are from the IT sector. And in fact, you would be happy to note that the digital payment platform that Norway had, the first one, was built by our Indian IT professionals. So very interesting collaboration there. And India and Nordic countries share this common desire to really bring technological solutions to global problems.
0: Thank you, ma'am, for giving our listeners a great insight into the upcoming visit.
1: Thank you.
0: Prime Minister Narendra Modi's visit will be an opportunity to induce momentum in bilateral relations between India and Norway, and the third India-Nordic summit will impart a more strategic dimension to India's relationship with the Nordic countries. This is Sangeeta Godbole from Oslo, Akashvani News.
2: So, Ambassador Trigunath, we'll like to start with a broader canvas of things. We'd like to know from you, how significant is Prime Minister Narendra Modi's visit to four European nations for India-Europe ties, especially with countries like Sweden?
3: Yeah, as you are aware that for quite some time with Sweden, and I have served there, our relationship in the beginning was very good in the 80s, and later on with India's nuclear tests, they were the last ones to really remove the sanctions against India. But since then, once they realized in 2000s, they have been moving forward in a very big way. Now, Sweden is one country which has been present in India more than 100 years. The first establishment of Swedish Match in Pune and other companies like Alfa Laval and all. Now, these countries, actually all the Nordic countries, which include Sweden, Finland, Iceland, Norway, Denmark, all these five countries have actually done remarkably well in R&D, in science and technology, in innovation, in climate change, and also in new technologies and emerging technologies. So therefore, our collaboration with them, whether in defense and security or in technological domain or in trade in general, is of tremendous significance. And I think this visit, which will also be engaging not only the Prime Minister's visit to Netherlands, Sweden, Norway, and Italy, but Prime Minister under the rubric of India-Nordic Summit, which will be the third edition, will also be interacting with the Prime Ministers of

0: Denmark and Iceland, who will be joining him in Norway.
1: Ambassador Trigunayath, in the backdrop of the West Asia crisis, this is a time of supply chain disruptions, global economic uncertainty, sluggish growth rate in Europe. We'd like to have your view. Can India emerge as a trusted manufacturing and investment destination for Europe?
0: Well, indeed. I mean, India and the policies that Prime Minister Modi has embarked upon, especially Make in India for the World, are some things that these countries are very much interested in. And if you were to see the second Indian Nordic Summit in Denmark, where the Green Corridor and smart manufacturing was concerned. And as I said earlier, that all these big companies, multinational companies from these countries have been present. More importantly, countries like Norway, they have these huge sovereign wealth funds, and they have been investing billions of dollars in India and Indian industries and in the markets, which are being used for that. So therefore, there is a tremendous confidence in India. And you rightly mentioned that there has been a problem of supply chains. In fact, there are three or four black swan events that are simultaneously operating and impacting this kind of situation, which disrupts the supply chains and the global governance. Firstly, it was pandemic. And then we had Russia-Ukraine war, which is directly of concern to these countries. And then we have this Middle East war between Iran, US and Israel, which has really brought about a major problem with regard to energy security and disruption in supplies. And therefore, renewable energy is one area in which hydrogen, in which we are going to work with them very closely. And also in the newer geographies like Arctic, that will be one area of cooperation that India is looking for to work with them very closely.
1: So if I were to give a twist to this discussion and see beyond government level engagement, how important are people-to-people ties, education, innovation partnerships and strengthening India-Europe relations? What's your expert view on this?
0: Well, I think that for any relationship to sustain, the people-to-people exchanges are extremely important. And as you have seen, the Prime Minister has just in Netherlands, he addressed the Indian community there. Now in Sweden, we have more than 50,000 Indians, and most of them are professionals. When I was there were about 13,000. Now they have grown to 50,000. And that's the story in most of these countries. Indians are highly welcomed in these countries. They have been entrepreneurs. They have been professionals. They have been businessmen. And that is continuing. Similarly, the cultural connect with these countries. They're very keen to have Indian Bollywood industry or the film industry to go there and shoot in those beautiful locations in their countries. So I think that this is going on. Education is something that is very important. Many of their universities are looking for opportunities to collaborate with Indian educational institutions of repute. That is important. And similarly, the migration and mobility is also a very important dimension that India always pursues, because we are very good in our expertise as far as the IT professionals and other services sectors are concerned. And those are the things that are continuing, and we have been signing these agreements. One of them has been also a part of our agreement that we signed with UK and with European Union, and as well as these figure very prominently in the India Nordic Summit discussions, which will be held in Norway this time.
1: Listeners, with that, we come to the end of today's discussion on Prime Minister Narendra Modi's ongoing five-nation visit. Ambassador Anil Trigunayath, thank you very much for sparing your valuable time and sharing such great inputs. Thank you, sir.
0: Thank you very much.
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Welcome back, my friends, to Akashvani FM Jongpi. You had just been listening to Spotlight, a program taken from Akashvani Delhi. The time reads 9:30 p.m. Parlong ipyang song bhapari pi sashisin chak Akashvani FM Jongpi kapor ladap khandai lai po minute lani khandai shiteng. But play a song mantan ya ka program Spotlight kabangila shim na ka Akashvani Delhi. Well, at this time of the night, we have for you another program before we wrap up all our programs for the day. And for the next 1 hour, we're going to bring you the program, The Best of Country Music. And I would like to share with you a little bit about country music, which is also known as country and western or simply country. Now, this type of music genre originated from the United States. It is also well known for its

ballads, I would say dance tunes, and they are, you know, identifiable by both traditional lyrics and harmonies, and accompanied by different various types of instruments. It was also once called hillbilly music, but the term country music was popularized in the 1940s to give this genre of music the correct term. Now, there's a belief that this music had been derived from the British folk music, which was brought to the United States during early waves of immigration. And here we are with you in the program, The Best of Country Music. Let's listen to the first track that I'm going to play for you. A track by Brooks and Dunn. Ain't Nothing About You. In the show, The Best of Country Music, from the studios of Akashwani FM Jhumpi.

yes, this is a great, great number by Rascal Flatts and the Jonas Brothers. You know, when Rascal Flatts approached the Jonas Brothers to be part of their 25th anniversary duet album, the Jonas Brothers suggested that they sing a song that had been written alongside with Shay Mooney. Okay, Shay Mooney, the one who sang along with Justin Bieber in that popular track 10,000 Hours. And the lyrics of this track challenge a hesitant person to knock down their walls and open their heart to love again. Now this is I Dare You by the Jonas Brothers and Rascal Flatts, coming your way from Akashwani, FM Jompi, and the show The Best of Country Music.

You know, this song, the name of the song itself, History in the Making, says it all. You know, it's a quite a peculiar type of name, but Darius Rucker gave the name of the song and released this in 2009. And this song peaked at number 3 on the Billboard Hot Country Songs chart. Now, the song centers on spontaneous and deep personal meaning to the singer himself. Because you know why? Darius drew from the very first time he met and went on a date with his then wife Beth. Now he boldly told her that on that very first date that he was going to marry her. Now this song captures that exact magical pivotal moment, you know, in a relationship when you realize that the person in front of you is the one. You're listening to the best of country music, and they're coming your way from Akashwani FM Jongpi.

The track Don't You Wanna Stay by Kelly Clarkson and Jason Aldean. Now, the duo famously debuted the track on the 2010 CMA Awards, where their passionate, emotionally charged performance received a massive standing ovation, and it catapulted the song to the top of the charts. You know, initially, Jason Aldean, he originally intended to record the song entirely on his own. But however, producers and industry executives, they suggested making it a duet. And for that, they approached Kelly Clarkson. And Kelly Clarkson, upon hearing the track, she eagerly agreed. When Kelly Clarkson and Jason Aldean recorded their parts,

They had different, you know, initial vocal approaches. But the combination of Jason Aldean's deep country tone and Kelly Clarkson's soaring, powerful vocals, it creates, you know, a unique cross-genre chemistry that turned the track into one of the most celebrated duets in modern country. My friends, you're tuning in to Akashwani FM Jongpi, and you're with us in the best of country music.

Yes, this is Wanted by Hunter Hayes. My friends, I'm going to play for you a next beautiful number. And it's a track by Lone Star, who, you know, captured global attention with their one timeless hit track, which is titled Amazed. It's a crossover, an incredible, a great crossover sensation that spent 9 weeks at number one on the country charts. Now, Lone Star were known for blending heartfelt storytelling with a polished pop country sound. And this track, Amazed, was released in March 1999 as part of their album Lonely Grill. Now, here is that track which I had been telling you, and the track is Amazed by Lone Star.

Well, you might be saying that this Eagles song, Lion Eyes, it's not country music, right? But I can say you're dead wrong, my friends, because it is the only Eagles song to become a top 10 country hit and peaked at number 8. Now, you're listening to the best of country music, a show that's coming your way from the studios of Akashwani FM Jongpi. The time reads 10:15 p.m., my friends. So here is Take Your Time.

thing you know, you try to be nice and some guy's getting too close, trying to pick you up, trying to get you to run. And I'm sure one of your friends is about

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1: Well, my friends, with this track by Thomas Rhett, Die Happy Man, we've also come to the end of our show, The Best of Country Music, a show that had been coming your way from Akashwani FM Jongpi. And also with this show, we wrap up all our shows for the day. And at 10:30 p.m., we relay FM Gold, who will then continue with their program till 5:55 tomorrow morning. So as from me, Krau, and all of us here at Akashwani FM Jongpi, I thank you once again for being with us all throughout the day. We'll be meeting you again tomorrow. So till we meet again, it's thank you and good night. Parlok dakani ka jingruai ngila poi ruha ka kut jong ka program The Best of Country Music lawan chipi nak Akashwani FM Jongpi. 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